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Want to go see Kesha this weekend at the Kia Forum in Los Angeles. We'll listen to Danny Kaye tomorrow morning. You've got your chance to win tickets right here on Kelly 95.3. Here's Somber.

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0: Today's Music Kelly 95.3, Eric Fox on the way out of here. Eric Zachary coming your way in just a little bit. He'll be hanging out with you for your nighttime. Gonna leave you with a little Penny Pinchin. Macklemore, Ryan Lewis is right here on Kelly 95.3. Have a great night. I'll see you tomorrow.
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The Kern County Hispanic Chamber of Commerce presents the 26th Annual Latino Food Festival Menudo and Pozole Cook-Off, Sunday, May 24th at the Kern County Fairgrounds. 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

The Kern County Hispanic Chamber of Commerce presents the 26th Annual Latino Food Festival Menudo and Pozole Cook-Off, Sunday, May 24th at the Kern County Fairgrounds. 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

0: Today on XYZ with Eric Zachary, what we've been into, binging, watching, enjoying. 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
1: I think I'm going to like leave and go watch that now.
0: It's good. Yeah, it's on Hulu if you want to go check that out. Nito is the new, I'm not saying like Nito.

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The Kern County Hispanic Chamber of Commerce presents the 26th Annual Latina Food Festival Menudo and Pozole Cook-Off, Sunday, May 24th at the Kern County Fairgrounds. 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The festival will also include live entertainment headlined by the Queen of Freestyle, Lisa.

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The Kern County Hispanic Chamber of Commerce presents the 26th Annual Latino Food Festival Menudo and Pozole Cook-Off, Sunday, May 24th at the Kern County Fairgrounds. 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
1: Kesha is bringing the Freedom Tour to the Kia Forum in L.A. this Sunday. 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

The Kern County Hispanic Chamber of Commerce presents the 26th Annual Latino Food Festival Menudo and Pozole Cook-Off, Sunday, May 24th at the Kern County Fairgrounds. 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
1: You see that girl? There's just something about her. I just

0: me.
1: The Kern County Hispanic Chamber of Commerce presents the 26th Annual Latino Food Festival Menudo and Pozole Cook-Off, Sunday, May 24th at the Kern County Fairgrounds. 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

The Kern County Hispanic Chamber of Commerce presents the 26th Annual Latino Food Festival Menudo and Pozole Cook-Off, Sunday, May 24th at the Kern County Fairgrounds. 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
1: They say the holy water's watered down, and this town's lost its faith. 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
1: Kesha is bringing the Freedom Tour to the Kia Forum in L.A. this Sunday. And you know that we have your hookup. 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
1: 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They will entertain you for the next 4 hours. It's Danny and Kate, and the show starts now.
3: Welcome back here on the Danny and Kate Show. Thanks for hanging with us. We appreciate you. Hopefully you're enjoying yourself today and doing whatever it is you do on this Thursday. Today on the show, we're going to talk about fancy food words on menus that make you roll your eyes.
4: Oh, escargot should be called a cargo.
3: We're going to talk about Google. Google is changing its search box for the first time in 25 years. I guess that's exciting for some.
5: The search box?
3: The perfect male and female forums have been updated, and sadly, dad bods are out. Wah, wah, wah. It turns out that went away. I'm going to be honest with you. I don't really think it was in. I think that was just something they let people feel, so that way they didn't feel upset.
5: Yes. Make you feel better.
3: The new side hustle, dumpster diving at college campuses. We'll tell you how much money is being made there by getting the stuff that those kids are throwing away. The big announcement, Nashville is going to host the Super Bowl in 2030. So hooray for Nashville and getting that. Well, also got news that there is a Billy Joel biopic in the works, because why not? Everyone's got a biopic. Had a chance to see.

0: Martin Short's biopic last night. It was interesting.
1: Did you like it?
0: It was interesting. I'd love to talk about it. Martin Short, it's one of these people where you go, I recognize him because he was in a lot of stuff, but I wouldn't necessarily say he was super successful. And when you watch...
1: I mean, he's really successful now.
0: And they mentioned that, but he never his whole life. So what was funny about the biopic, when you watch it, he talks about it. He said, I have done 80% of my career is failures. And he lists the failure after failure. This movie, this movie, this movie, this show got canceled. This movie got canceled. Failure, failure, failure, failure, failure. Some of you know me from the 20% that actually did well. And he goes, and some of you might not know me at all. But my life is all about my family and my children, and all of this was extra. So then he talks about the background stuff. And the stuff I learned about Martin Short was crazy. You watched part of it with me.
1: Mm-hmm.
0: I didn't know him and Tom Hanks were so close. Like best friends. Like they hung out at Christmases.
1: All those comedians are all buddies.
0: They're all buddies. Yeah, they're all like interconnected. And they did... John Candy was at his house. I mean, they were like not
1: well,
0: just
1: Well, they were
0: once.
1: On SNL together, right?
0: Yeah, but he was in a group with him even before that, some sort of acting improv group with John Candy. So they all kind of knew each other, and they would hang out at his house.
1: Mm.
0: Marty's house was like the place to be, and they were there every 4th of July, every Christmas. I mean, and it's, you know, it's interesting to watch because it truly is a behind the scenes of what they did, all these famous people, and they usually met at Martin's house. So he was in.
1: Like, and all their wives were friends.
0: All their wives were friends. Like, it was a close-knit circle. And then he talks about his wife, you know, getting diagnosed with bladder cancer and then eventually dying of that.
1: Ovarian cancer, I believe.
0: I think it was ovarian, yeah. But anyway, if you get it, that's a very, it's an interesting one because it's not what you would think. It's not about the glitz and glamour of Hollywood. It's about what he really valued, which was his family
1: and
0: his friendship.
1: I enjoyed the parts that I watched. I was like, did he die? Did I miss something? Like, because usually they come out with movies like this or series like this, like after someone died.
0: Yeah,
1: what it felt like. And I'm like, did I miss?
0: Is he dead?
1: Did I miss an alert? Did Martin Short die?
0: Yeah, no, he's fine. No,
1: yeah, you're like, he's fine.
0: He's fine. He's doing well. But it was very much, it was a recap of his life.
1: And the way some people were answering the questions and are like, Marty said, like, it was like past tense. And I'm like, are you sure he didn't die?
0: Oh, Katherine Heigl was one of his best friends too in it. And she was the one that passed
1: Catherine
0: away.
1: Katherine O'Hara.
0: That's who did I say?
1: You said Katherine Heigl.
0: That's a totally different lady.
1: That is a totally different person.
0: Katherine O'Hara, who is the one that passed away.
1: Yeah, she passed away recently.
0: Heigl's alive and well.
1: Yes.
0: But yeah, O'Hara, so she was one of his friends. And they hung out all the time.
1: And she's in the documentary.
0: Yeah. It's interesting stuff. Anyway, that's it. That's how we start the show off today. We'll be back in a couple.
1: It's Danny and Kate.

0: You're on the Danny and Kate Show. It's time for another edition of Prank Phone Calls. That's where we get our producers, producer Brian or producer Jan, to come up with a prank phone call. I've never heard them. I didn't do them. I let them do the hard work. So that way we can figure out if it's funny or not. Come up with a fake prank phone call. These are people who've been volunteered by their family and friends. So be careful who you associate with. You can always nominate someone by sending it to Danny and Kate Show, the Danny and Kate Show on Instagram or on Facebook. Message us with someone you'd like to prank phone call. So here you go. Today's prank call of the day.
1: Good afternoon. May I help you?
2: Yeah, I saw your ad in the paper for the interview with Confidence.
1: Yes, sir.
2: I'd like to maybe possibly look into that.
1: Certainly. By any chance, do you have a computer?
2: I don't. I haven't had enough confidence to go buy one.
1: All right, fair enough.
2: I'm not very socially. I've been having trouble finding a job.
1: Yes. Do you have a resume?
2: I wanted to make one, but I don't have a computer.
1: Mm-hmm. I see.
2: I'm afraid people won't like my resume. I actually have my doctorate because I did a lot of home studying.
1: Yes. Well, if you've done a lot of studying, then this manual...
2: Just don't yell at me.
1: I'm sorry?
2: I'm just very sensitive.
1: I'm sorry. Am I shouting at you? I just thought I could miss you. All right, fine. Can you hear okay?
2: Yeah.
1: Okay.
2: Just don't shout.
1: All right. Okay.
2: Now, do I have to come to you?
1: No, sir. Where are you calling from, by the way?
2: Calling from my apartment. I haven't left here in 2 years.
1: Where do you live?
2: I live in Manhattan.
1: Oh, okay. So you're calling from New York, then?
2: Uh-huh. You seem very nice.
1: Well, we're trying to help people. That's the thing.
2: I need more confidence.
1: Yeah.
2: What do you think it is?
1: Well, I think it's a matter of being able to learn how to communicate with people.
2: Am I communicating okay with you? Because if I'm not, I apologize.
1: Communicating beautifully with you.
2: Thank you.
1: Okay.
2: I'm afraid this won't work, though. What'll happen if it doesn't work? I think my confidence will be shot.
1: Who knows? No, you see, the thing is, one doesn't succeed every time.
2: Have you been talking to my therapist?
1: No.
2: Because he says the same thing.
1: Well, because it's true, isn't it?
2: I really would like it. Maybe if you could come here and teach the class to me in my place, I'll pay you whatever it is. I have a huge trust fund.
1: Well,
2: I just want to get out there and meet people. And maybe possibly meet a lady.
1: I'll tell you what.
2: Who wants to touch me?
1: Why don't you have your therapist give me a call?
2: My therapist shouts at me, though.
1: Have I shouted at you?
2: No, just that one time you got a little iffy.
1: Oh, I'm so sorry, because I didn't think you heard me very well.
2: No, it's just that I don't have much confidence.
1: Well, I'll tell you what. You have him.
2: This is really hard for me.
1: I understand.
2: Yes.
1: Well, you have your therapist give me a call, and we'll talk a little more. How would that be, Tim?
2: Do you ever listen to the radio?
1: Of course.
2: Because this is actually a radio station, and you're our funny prank call of the day. Woo! How you doing, Phil?
1: Just fine indeed.
2: Phil, oh, Phil, wasn't that funny, Phil? You're the nicest man in the world.
1: Unfortunately, I have people who are very insecure.
2: Uh-huh. Oh, I'm actually very insecure, Phil. That's why I work on the radio. My mother didn't hold me enough. All right. Phil, how's it feel to be the funny prank call of the day?
1: Hey, fine and dandy. I love it.
2: Oh, thanks so much. Have a great day.
1: You too. Bye-bye.
0: The Kern County Hispanic Chamber of Commerce presents the 26th Annual Latino Food Festival Menudo and Pozole Cook-Off, Sunday, May 24th at the Kern County Fairgrounds. Enter the popular Menudo and Pozole contest by calling their office at 661-633-5495. The festival will also include live entertainment headlined by the Queen of Freestyle, Lisa.

0: So in Malo, featuring Richard Bean and much more. 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
1: From the newsroom, I'm Jared Cirillo. A Kern County civil rights attorney is now jumping into the race for California's lieutenant governor position. Oliver Ma says his experience working immigration and civil rights cases will suit him well in the job. He says he will focus his campaign on affordability, education, and immigration policy. Turnover among the leadership of the Kern Community College District. Chancellor Stephen Bloomberg has announced he will step down after accepting a similar position with Maricopa County Community College District. Earlier in the day, Stacy Pfluger was named the college's

0: Welcome back here on the Danny and Kate Show. Today, a very special day for Bakersfield, for Kern County, for all of us, really. Today's the day where we make a difference.
1: The 18th annual KGET Community Blood Drive, of course, with our friends at Houchin Blood Bank. And we are super excited. We have Jessica with us again. Hello.
2: Hello. Good morning. Thank you for having me here.
1: Today's already gotten going. So are you excited? You feel like everything's going good? We're ready?
2: We're very excited. It's every year we always wait for this big blood drive that we have we've been hosting for the past 18 years. Every year we want to make it different. We want to have a theme for it. So we're glad that it's happening today.
0: What about the people who pretend like they want to give blood, but they put up barriers for themselves? Let's go over the rules. They changed the tattoo rule, didn't they?
2: Yes, they did.
0: Right? So that's a good one to know, because I know I hear that all the time. I'd give blood, but I just got a tattoo last December. And I'm not allowed to go give blood anymore. What are the tattoo rules?
2: The tattoo rule is 7 days
1: after.
0: Wow. No excuses. No excuses. You can't put it off anymore.
2: But we still need to know where the tattoo was done. It has to be state regulated, which California is.
0: Yeah.
2: It has to be done at a tattoo parlor. Yeah. So as long as it's healed, no signs of infection after 7 days, you are good to go. You can donate blood and save 3 lives.
1: Are there any other previous barriers that changed, you know, with the advancement in science?
2: Yes, one of them is the mad cow disease. That one was a huge one for us. So anybody from 1980 to present, and they were in Europe for more than 3 months, they were not eligible to donate blood.
1: Oh, wow.
2: Now that lifted in 2021. During the COVID season.
0: Oh, wow.
2: So if you were stationed over there during those years, now you can come and donate.
1: Just
2: give us a call. Yes.
1: Well, and today's the day. I mean, we're going to be out here all day long. Is it till 6 p.m. tonight?
2: Yes, 6 p.m. 6 p.m.
1: Out here on Compassion Corner. So there is no reason. You can't say you're busy or you just got a tattoo. We're off 2021 L Street. This is going to be all day long, and there's no excuses. Just come by. You can come by on your lunch. You can come by after work. You can come.

0: yes. drive my car after donating blood? How long do I have to wait?
1: Just 15 minutes, and then you can drive after your donation.
0: So I can drive in before we donate blood. I want to be able to prove to my coworkers that I'm a good person and also get the kudos and post it online. So do I get something that proves that I'm a better human being than most by donating?
1: By donating blood
0: today.
1: Do I
0: get like a sticker?
1: Yes, you can. You can get like a sticker. Especially if you're a first-time donor, you will get a first-time sticker.
0: I want to take the picture where it's like the needle's in my arm and I take a picture of my arm and I'm like just doing my part. Hashtag saving lives.
2: Well, you can do that today, Danny.
0: Blood bank. That's what I want to do. Yeah, hashtag. And then that way everyone's like, man, you're such a good person. I'm like, I know I'm a really good person.
1: And the good thing about donating today is not only do you get your sticker, you get your Disney-themed T-shirt.
0: What? Cars.
1: And then, of course, at 2 p.m., we're going to have Lightning McQueen present. Yes. So that's going to be very exciting. And you have Mr. Dimples. He's giving away free food for all the donors that donate.
0: Mr. Dimples, giving away free food to
1: all the donors. Who doesn't like Mr. Dimples?
0: I can't find a person who doesn't like Mr. Dimples.
1: He has amazing food.
0: He has really nice dimples, too.
2: And there is a big grand prize for today, too, right?
1: Yes, we have double entry for the Disney gift card.
0: What?
1: Value at $3,000.
0: So not only do you get the cool video exposure to your Instagram, you take a picture. You get the T-shirt, classic collectible Disney.
1: Yes.
0: You get to see McQueen, Lightning McQueen. You get free food from Mr. Dimples himself. I call him the Dimp Master.
1: Uh-huh.
0: He's got the dimps, right?
1: Yes.
0: And then we also have a chance to win those Disney. How big is the gift card?
1: $3,000.
0: $3,000 gift card?
2: That is a full vacation.
0: Yeah, mm-hmm. That's good enough for you to take you and at least two of your favorite kids.
1: Yes.
0: Probably three if you have enough.
2: Now, I mean, we go to Disney all the time. That realistically is enough for like a full Disney vacation, which
0: is
2: really awesome.
0: You can get park hoppers, and right now they're doing a special. If you're under the age of 5, I believe, it's only $50 for a park hopper.
2: Oh,
0: and
2: they're that's doing a good deal.
0: It, and it's only for Southern California residents, so it's like just for us.
2: Nice.
0: So like you could go and take all of your kids if you have a big family, and you'd have like $2,500 left over for like their food
1: and hotel,
0: like, hotel.
1: Yeah. And gas,
0: and gas. Yeah, so it'd be that's a really good prize.
2: Yes. And not only that, but you're being a good person and you're helping the community.
0: Yeah, full circle back to what I said originally. You get to brag about how great of a person you are.
2: It's or like, you could just
0: this
2: be
0: is a win. This is a triple win for you. There's no reason not to donate blood today.
2: Let's talk about why it's important to donate blood.
1: The constant is always there. You just never know who's going to need a blood transfusion. You know, no one plans to wake up and say, I'm going to be diagnosed with cancer today, or I'm going to get hit by a car today.
0: Yeah.
1: You know, no one expects any of those changes in their lives. But when it happens, these people, these recipients end up receiving many blood transfusions, up to 80, 90. A car accident victim, they can easily get 80 units.
2: Wow.
1: And
2: that's
1: a lot.
2: It's crazy that you know, us right here, we can make a difference and not even know it just by donating blood.
1: That is correct. It's just three lives. That's a lot of lives, in my opinion, to save.
2: Yeah.
0: I feel like one's a lot. Three is really cool. That's like superhero level, right?
1: Yes.
0: Like you say one person, that's really cool. But then you get three lives will be saved, you know, that'll be. And it really is truly, and you're correct, you don't really know who it is you're going to be saving.
1: Nope.
0: You don't know what the situation's going to be.
2: You don't know if you're ever going to need it.
0: Yeah. You don't know if it's going to be you that needs it, but it'll come across. And we got new music beds. I apologize. Music. I don't know what they do. It's in the background.
1: And with summer coming, you know, is when we see the dip in our collections, not just here in Kern County, nationwide, everybody's seeing that dip. You know, people are out of school, the college students, the high school students, and all we have to rely on is the community to come into one of our centers and donate blood. But also summer is vacation season, so everybody's traveling too. We have holidays in the summer. The first one is coming up, Memorial Weekend, followed by I think it's 4th of July and Labor Day weekend. So those are big deals. People are more prone to accidents during that time.
0: Well, I think this year we're going to be okay. And here's why. I don't think anyone's going to be able to afford to go on vacation with $10 a gallon gas. So you may see an upswing of donors this year because they're going to be like, what?
2: We got time on our hands.
0: We got some time. Well, instead of that vacation, maybe I'll donate blood this summer because we need to do it.
2: But today you can donate blood for a chance at a vacation.
0: Yeah, I mean, that would be helpful. $3,000 towards Disney plus a t-shirt, all that. Come on over, Compassion Corner. It's easy to find us. Just close your eyes and listen for the people with the biggest hearts in the community.
2: That's
0: where you're going to find us at.
2: Yes, all day long.
0: All day long. So come on over, see us. We'd love to see you. What's the address here?
1: Ellen Compassion Corner.
0: I know, but I think there's a name for it.
2: I think they renamed it to Compassion Corner.
1: Yes, Compassion Corner, 2120
2: L
1: Street.
2: We were at the unveiling.
0: 2120 L Street.
2: Yeah. Right across from KGET.
0: Yeah, I know. Yes. I know that. And I know they named it, but there's an actual name, like an intersection. There's a thing there for it. But either way, you know where
2: we'll get Danny a map.
1: Yes.
0: Yeah, you know where it is. Come on over. See us. We'd love to see you. Thanks so much for stopping by. We appreciate you.
1: No, thank you for having me.
0: We'll be back in a couple.
2: It's Danny and Kate. Bye.

0: Remember where you were when you first heard this song? It's a Kelly Music original on Kelly 95.3.
1: Me not working hard. Yeah, right. Picture that with a Kodak. Or better yet, go to Times

0: stupid people are everywhere.
1: Oh, it's even more stupid than you could possibly imagine.
2: Don't be suspicious. Don't be suspicious.
3: That sounds stupid.
4: That's just stupid.
0: Here's Danny and Kate's stupidest person of the day.
5: That's really stupid, right?
6: Well, today's stupidest person of the day comes to us from Indiana. A man there was arrested after police say he was found dancing in the road. He was holding a rare Easter box turtle, which is illegal to have.
7: What's Easter box turtle?
6: Well, it's an illegal creature to have. He also had methamphetamine on him, which is also illegal to have.
7: So he was dancing in the street high with a turtle?
6: Kind of sounds like a great Tuesday in my book. He was just really enjoying himself.
7: That's a time.
6: I want to get to the point in my life where I'm like, you know what would be the best thing ever? Slow dancing with this turtle in the middle of the road. The man was slow dancing with an Eastern box turtle, for those that were curious. The man was arrested on drug charges, booked into jail. It's unclear if he's going to face any additional charges for the turtle, which they believe so. The turtle was unharmed, by the way. Conservation officers released the turtle near the area where it was removed. So this was a wild turtle. There was a natural habitat nearby. So it's unclear how he got the turtle. He probably just caught it and then was like, you know what? I'm going to dance with you. And this turtle said, I do declare, sir, I'm a southern turtle. You have to take me out to dinner first before asking me to dance. I don't know if that's what the turtle said, but
7: I don't know.
6: I just assumed that's how the conversation would go.
7: I mean, if he heard the turtle, he was definitely high. So it could be any way you might imagine it to be.
6: Yeah. So there's that. We'll be back in a couple. It's Danny and Kate.
7: Sorry.
6: The Kern County Hispanic Chamber of Commerce presents the 26th Annual Latino Food Festival Menudo and Pozole Cook-Off, Sunday, May 24th at the Kern County Fairgrounds. Enter the popular Menudo and Pozole contest by calling their office at 661-633-5495. The festival will also include live entertainment headlined by the Queen of Freestyle, Lisa.

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1: From the newsroom, I'm Jared Cirillo. A convicted rapist who was being seen at Kern Medical escaped for a short time Wednesday morning, but was captured in a nearby neighborhood. Vincent De Leon was the subject of the manhunt about 11 in the morning. De Leon had been taken to Kern Medical for a scheduled appointment when he suddenly bolted and was on the loose for about 90 minutes. Kern County's largest annual music festival will return for 5 days of music, art, and camping. Dew Lab is once again producing the festival this Memorial Day weekend at the Buena Vista Aquatic Recreation Area southwest of Bakersfield. This year's lineup includes Empire of the Sun, Mao P, Sarah Landry, Zed's Dead, and others. With local news, I'm Jared Cirillo.
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0: What happened last night on the late night talk shows?
1: West and Jimmy Kimmel decided to squash their feud last night.
0: Danny and Kate don't know. They were asleep.
2: Oh, man. Talk about a freak show.
0: So let's play it back.
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4: Well, we may have to come up with a new segment because Stephen Colbert is going away at the end of this week, and that really only leaves us with two left. Jimmy Fallon and Jimmy Kimmel, the late shows are going away. Is this the end of an era?
5: Wah, wah.
4: No more late shows. No one's really watching them live anyway. They're kind of watching them post the next day.
5: I don't think that it matters when it's live or not, and I don't think that's mattered for like 20 years now. So, I don't know. I think it
4: matters to the sponsors.
5: I think that's why it frustrates me because they'll cancel shows or series that are really good because they don't have a lot of live watching. But statistically, most people have cut away from even having those live options for a lot of these shows. Mm. We watch it later.
4: Yeah. Well, let's check in while we still can. Here's Stephen Colbert.
6: Today, amidst the news that he's sucking up billions of taxpayer dollars like a shop vac, Trump headed out to the pile of rubble where the East Wing used to be to talk ballroom, I think, because it was a little loud.
7: Give that to y'all.
6: As his polls get worse and worse, you know he's just going to keep finding louder and louder places to answer questions.
7: I will now answer your questions about Iran while I froth this latte. I can't hear you. I also can't answer because I'm making the sound with my own mouth.
8: Well, switching gears, Amazon just announced that Alexa can now produce full AI podcasts with fake hosts. Because if there's one thing this world doesn't have enough of, it's podcasts. Some more political news. Late yesterday, Trump announced that he was canceling a massive attack on Iran that was planned for today. So, like everyone else with plans on a Tuesday night, he just wasn't feeling it and bailed. Guys, today was one of the hottest days of the year here in New York City. Temperatures hitting 95 degrees. Whew, yeah, seriously, it was so hot today, I was sweating like Marco Rubio at a roller coaster height chart.
4: All right, we'll be back in just a couple.
5: It's Danny and Kate.

0: If it's on the internet,
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2: Good looking and better than us.
4: Kind of nice having so much to celebrate.
2: It's time for Celebrity Dirt, only on the Danny and Kate Show.
5: Well, it looks like Amy Schumer says a botched colonoscopy has affected her sex drive. Thank you, Amy, for that. Here she is giving us all the info.
6: I actually had kind of a botched colonoscopy, so I'm not feeling very sexual. But, see, that's another thing you're not going to have to worry about for 15 years, okay?
5: John Travolta revealed that he wore a beret at the 2026 Cannes Film Festival as a tribute to the classic filmmakers. He said it went viral, and he wasn't sure that it was going to go viral, but in a recent interview, the 72-year-old said he studied photos of legendary directors and wanted to play the part. Here's John Travolta.
7: I've been around for over 50 years doing movies, but I can't tell when I look back the difference between the events. And I said, I'm a director this time. You're an actor. Play the part of a director. Look like an old school director. So I looked up pictures, 20s, 30s, 40s, 50s, 60s, and the old school directors wore berets.
8: And the glasses.
7: And the glasses. And I thought, that's what I'm doing. I'm going to do an homage to being a director. So I'm going to play the part of being a director. And then when I look back, I'll know, oh, that was Propeller One-Way Night Coach. That was Cannes. That's when I won the Palme d'Or. And I'll have vividness of it.
5: Vividness of what he was able to accomplish. Good for John. We'll be back in a few. It's the Danny and Kate Show.
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10: From the newsroom, I'm Jared Cirillo. There are new details in that officer-involved shooting near Delano earlier this week. Deputies investigating a reported shooting in the 500 block of South Pepper Drive began pursuing a potential suspect who ended up crashing on Highway 58. As the deputies realized the driver who crashed was the same person as the shooting suspect, things went downhill quickly. Gunshots were fired and the suspect was killed, his name not released yet. Police in Delano are asking for help as they try to identify three people seen in surveillance video believed to be involved in a $1,200 Target store theft. The theft took place last month at the store on Woolhams Avenue. Go to the Delano Police Facebook page to see the pictures of the alleged suspects. With local news, I'm Jared Cirillo.
11: Good morning, Danny and Kate.
12: Good morning, Kern County. Here's another look at your time saver traffic. Everything looking pretty good out there. No accidents, no collisions to report at this time. Looks like the 99 north and southbound flowing nicely. No issues. Rosedale Highway, not bad at all. Looks like we're not into the rush hour traffic yet. Golden State Highway flowing fine as well. Even downtown, 23rd, 24th Street looking good. Stockdale Highway looking good as well. No problems on those surface streets to report at this time. I'm Anna Maria with your Time Saver Traffic. We'll have another report coming up soon.
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1: Let's Talk Local. And today we are joined by Nurse Joyce with Adventist Health. And May is Stroke Awareness Month, so Adventist Health is hosting a lunch and learn event to help people better understand the warning signs of stroke, what to do in an emergency, and how early treatment and prevention can make a huge difference. Thanks for being with us today, Joyce.
2: Thank you for having me on, you guys.
0: I got a big fear of having a stroke.
1: Do you really?
0: Yeah, I hear about it all the time because it's like, I'm at an age now, I'm 40. What is that? Sorry. That was the stroke music. Maybe that's what keys it off right there.
1: Don't play that.
0: We just got these new music beds in, so I don't know where they're.
2: This very is all cool. New stuff.
0: Yeah. So yeah, I'm at an age where everyone's kind of stroking out right now, like something's happening. Yeah. And then they're always like, well, I didn't look at the signs. Yeah. And then I look at the signs and I'm like, son of a gun, that's everything I feel all the time.
1: I don't think it's everything.
0: You know, I can't tell you how many times I thought I've had a heart attack after working out. I work out and I'm like, why are my arms sore? Oh my God, is this it? It's your right arm or your left arm?
1: Is it happening?
0: One? Am I doing it? And I was like, no, I did biceps today. How do you know what's real and not what's just your crazy brain because you're a crazy person?
2: So it is, you know, the telltale sign of a stroke is always going to be a sudden onset. Mm. So when you think of stroke and you think of the symptoms, because they can be very vague sometimes for some of the people, which is why sometimes we have delayed recognition and them coming into the emergency room at a later time. It's because they didn't feel like the numbness or the dizziness or the double vision was anything major and maybe it might go away.
1: Oh, wow.
2: So we do have an acronym that we use, if you will. It's called BFAST, to really kind of go down the line of what stroke symptoms are. We start with B.
0: Okay.
2: And balance. Okay. Balance. So if you have a loss of balance, okay, you may have some associated dizziness with it. E for eyes. So vision, blurred vision, double vision, okay, or loss of vision.
0: Okay, let me ask a stupid question, because I have a friend that called me up and he felt like he was having a stroke the other day. Everyone calls me because I'm a hypochondriac.
2: Uh-huh.
0: So they, and by default, they think I would know because I go to the doctor all the time.
2: Uh-huh.
0: And I didn't know the answer to this one. He said he was DJing and then all of a sudden his left eye started getting blurry. The next day, his left eye still blurry. The next day, can barely see out of his left eye. He went to a med stop and they said it was sinus pressure. I said, dude, I've never heard of sinus pressure making your vision go blurry. And I said, I've looked for a lot of outs on this.
1: But see, he waited too long.
0: Yes. So my question for that is, could you get a symptom like that in just one eye? Or is it?
2: You could.
0: Okay, so it's not just both.
2: No, it's very much, usually it's one-sided when it comes to stroke.
0: Oh,
2: one-sided, and likely it will be a sudden onset. That's going to be the more important part. You could be talking to us talking, having a regular conversation, all of a sudden my speech gets slurred, I space out, I can't understand you or you can't understand me, I'm not making any sense. I may even, you know, slump over the chair and lean over to one side. So it is very much a sudden onset when it comes to stroke, and when we want people to be able to recognize these symptoms.
0: But how sudden? Like within 12 hours, 24 hours?
2: Oh, no.
1: It can happen instantly.
0: It can be instantly.
2: It's instant, and we want people to be able to recognize those symptoms and think they may be having a stroke, call 911.
1: So balance, eyes, what's fast?
2: Fast is face. Okay. So that's going to be facial
0: like
2: droop.
0: Like Bell palsy stuff, right?
2: Where you it may look that. Like that.
0: Yeah.
2: So facial droop. The A is going to be for arm, but it really is upper extremity or lower extremity, arm or leg. Okay. That's going to be where it's weak or maybe numb or they're just may not be able to grip, right? They're clumsy type of thing. The next one is going to be S is for speech, okay? So it's slurred speech, or they're unable to communicate, or they're unable to understand you. Mm-hmm. Either way, speech is affected. And then T is for time. So we're looking at, hey, you recognize these symptoms, call 911 right away.
1: Be
2: Don't
1: quick.
2: Drive yourself to the hospital, call 911.
1: Don't wait till the next day to go to a med
2: yes.
1: stop.
2: Gotcha.
1: How common are strokes?
2: They are very common. So every 40 seconds, an American has a stroke here in the U.S., okay? It affects about 800,000 Americans yearly, okay? So it is fairly common. And a lot of people think it's something that happens to just older people.
1: Yeah.
2: It doesn't. It happens to young people as well. So it's really important that we do recognize those symptoms. And that's really the main point of the event, is if people are able to recognize, they get help quicker, and they have better outcomes, right?
1: And I love that you do these events. sense because, I mean, you're always bringing awareness to issues that, again, I think people think are less common or that's not going to affect me. So you're, you know, you're educating the public. You get a nice lunch. You get to pick the brain of a doctor. It's such a cool event to do your lunch and learns.
2: It's a comfortable space, right, where people can come and have and ask those questions that they may not normally ask their physician or may not know what to ask, right? Yeah. So you get a presentation, it's shown to you in a separate way, and then you have a chance to actually have a conversation with the physician, and that's what it's meant for.
0: If you think you're having a stroke, can you take Advil and then go to the hospital?
2: No, I would suggest do not take anything. Just call 911.

0: Well, that's if the MRI. So that's going to be a little bit more. But the first thing we do is right away CT. So different.
1: But eventually, like, would you have to tell somebody? Like, if I'm incapacitated.
2: He wasn't kidding when he said he's a hypochondriac.
1: I would like for my wife and the world to know there is a piece of metal in my mouth.
2: I'll get you an ID
1: bracelet. And I would
2: hate
1: for that thing to come out and kill
2: me. Metal in mouth.
1: And then they're just like, what happened?
0: You know what? There's so many things. But if you're ever afraid, just know this, that if you need to have an MRI, there's always a screening done. They do have to have these things. And if no one is there to speak for you, if you aren't able to confirm those things, they do almost X-ray to kind of look to see if you have any metal.
1: Perfect.
0: So if you have metal, they'll kind of clear that through. Is it an acceptable metal? Can it go through MRI?
2: The medical professionals have thought ahead of all of your questions.
1: Thank you. Well, no good. That's good because I'm not the only one that's thinking this.
2: So if someone is like Danny and they want to ask all of the questions and get some tasty lunch,
1: my hand's
2: lunch
1: still
2: and
1: in
2: learn.
1: The air.
0: Yes.
1: I have so many questions.
2: No more questions, Danny. When is this month's event?
0: So it's this Tuesday coming up, the 26th. Okay. It's from 12 to 1 and it's going to be right across from the hospital at Adventist Health Bakersfield.
2: It's off Chester, right?
0: Yeah, it's off Chester. I'm trying to remember the address because I'm horrible with address, but it's right across from the hospital. You would, on the website, there's an available registration form or there's a QR code that you can scan, get free lunch. If not, just show up the day of. And we can certainly accommodate anyone who comes in and wants to learn, right? Just wants to know more.
1: I just want to know more. I want to know the signs, the symptoms, all
2: that stuff.
1: Do you
2: want me to sign you up, Danny?
1: I would love to go. This is the stuff I do. And I want to hear it from a reputable source because when you go online and you Google everything, it all leads to cancer.
2: Or death
1: or AIDS. And you're just like, no, I think I just hurt my hand.
2: Dr. Google's kind of a bummer.
1: Yeah. So I want to, that's why I like having, I going to real people and asking questions.
0: Yeah. One and kind of dispel those myths too that people just kind of commonly think is normal or maybe I can wait, right?
2: Or misinformation. Like don't take an ibuprofen or an aspirin if you're having a stroke. Yeah. That is the wrong thing to do.
1: I had no idea.
2: Well, now you know.
1: Well, the real person we should blame on this, I have a friend, Dr. Huezo, and he's limited how many times I can text him a question.
2: This is not a joke.
1: And so he says, Danny, during normal business hours, it's fine. But I'm like, but I don't have the questions until about 10 p.m. You know what I mean?
0: When you're getting ready to go to bed, that's
2: the panic sets in.
1: That's when it starts. Like right before I go to sleep, I just would like you to tell me I'm going to be okay every night. I don't think that's a big thing to ask. He feels it is. But no, I appreciate it. So like, I love that you're doing this so people can ask questions.
0: I think it's amazing. I think it's great. I think it's a great opportunity for not only to meet a local neurologist who supports our community, but for them to be able to relate because I think a lot of our physicians are highly relatable. We just don't have the chance to have these conversations with them in this kind of forum. So I highly encourage anyone who wants to attend and wants to learn to go.
1: I think we should do a study on those that wear glasses and those that don't wear glasses and the stroke effects to it. Because I think there's probably a lower chance of having a stroke if you wear glasses. And if there isn't, I would like there to be a correlation there.
2: Okay, we'll put that in the question box.
0: I haven't seen that study yet, but I'll definitely
1: look. Yes, maybe it could be something we work on. I don't know.
2: I would like to see your sources. That's all I'm saying.
1: Well, we could pull, like, there's four people in this room. Three of us have glasses on.
2: I technically wear glasses, so.
1: But you're not wearing them right now. So four out of four people have healthy hearts that aren't stroking out that wear glasses. That's a good field study.
2: I'm not sure.
1: We just have to blind test it now.
2: I think
1: double
2: it needs
1: blind.
2: A little more work.
1: Yeah.
0: Adventist can be the test site.
1: Well, thank you so much for coming in and talking about this, and thank you for doing this community event. Well,
0: thank
1: That's
0: you guys
1: awesome.
0: For having me. Thank you. I appreciate the opportunity.
1: We'll be back in just a couple.
2: It's Danny and Kate.

0: Welcome back here on the Danny and Kate Show. It is Thursday. Hey, some big news. They announced yesterday that Nashville is officially going to be getting the Super Bowl in 2030. NFL owners voted yesterday to bring the biggest event in sports to the Music City. NFL owners officially voted yesterday for the 2030 Super Bowl to Nashville during the meeting in Orlando. Nashville has spent years building itself into a major tourism destination and now has landed one of the biggest events on the planet. If you remember the NFL back in 2019, Lower Broadway turned into one giant party. Hundreds of thousands of fans packed downtown, so you can imagine what Super Bowl will do when it finally shows up in Nashville.
1: Super Bowl
0: Sunday. The game is expected to bring huge boosts for hotels, restaurants, bars, and local businesses, see? should be good for Nashville. Will I go to Nashville to watch the Super Bowl? Absolutely not.
1: We can't afford to go to the Super Bowl, man.
0: Not my bag, baby. Well, that's what I mean. Not just because it's in Nashville. Like, I know where you could put it. You could put this right down the street from my house, and I still could not afford to go to this.
1: I would only go if invited for free.
0: Yeah.
1: Because ain't no way I could pay for that.
0: You remember that DJ? I don't know if you remember this. There was a DJ who spurred off a whole Payola Plugola thing with a guy named Elliot Spetzer, and it was over the Super Bowl. And it was back when the Raiders went to the Super Bowl. It was the Raiders and the Buccaneers, so this was a while ago.
1: Uh-huh.
0: And what he did is he had a winner, and he told him off air, hey, I'm going to let you win, but you have to take me. Dude got caught. He got caught because this was back when people didn't realize, like, hey, if you put it on the internet, everyone will see it. I mean, they should have known, but he was just trying to flex. So he put on his page, like, hey, I'm at the Super Bowl. And someone was like, who's that next to you? And they're like, oh, that's the winner. That's the winner.
1: That's weird.
0: That's odd. Dude, he was also the PD, I think. He got in a little bit of trouble. Started this whole investigation. Anyway, it's Super Bowl. Nashville, 2030. We'll be back in a couple.
1: It's Danny and Kate.
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4: From the newsroom, I'm Jared Cirillo. A Kern County civil rights attorney is now jumping into the race for California's lieutenant governor position. Oliver Ma says his experience working immigration and civil rights cases will suit him well in the job. He says he will focus his campaign on affordability, education, and immigration policy. Turnover among the leadership of the Kern Community College District. Chancellor Stephen Bloomberg has announced he will step down after accepting a similar position with Maricopa County Community College District. Earlier in the day, Stacy Pfluger was named the college's 12th president after serving in the interim capacity for the past year. With your local news update, I'm Jared Cirillo.
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6: Good morning, Bakersfield. Here's another look at your time saver traffic. Everything looking pretty good out there as we're getting into rush hour. No collisions, no accidents to report in the vicinity, so good news there. Looking over at Union Avenue, a little busy right by the 58 and Brundage Lane. And downtown Golden State Highway getting a little bit busier. Busy by F Street and also down at M Street. And everything else looking pretty good, though. Westside Parkway flowing nicely. Rosedale Highway, the usual stop and go due to your traffic lights there. The 178, good, all the way out to City in the Hills. I'm Anna Maria with your time saver traffic.
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0: Welcome back here on the Danny and Kate Show. Kate stepped out for a second. She'll be right back. So Kim Kardashian revealed that she takes 35 supplements a day, which feels like a lot. 45-year-old was on another podcast. Really stupid podcast. Still constantly, they just got so much free time. They're just constantly interviewing each other for free. Here she is admitting to experiencing pill fatigue and said she wishes there was an IV drip alternative. Her focus on health reportedly increased following her stress-related brain aneurysm diagnosis last year.
1: Supplements. I take probably 35 supplements a day.
2: Kim!
1: I spread them out 3 times a day. And I thought, okay, I can't do this fish oil right now, like anymore. I have like pill fatigue. I have to stop these fish oil. And I got my blood work and it was so evident that I stopped and I had to start again.
2: But it is tough to take fish oil because when you take it, you like taste it for a long time.
1: The pills are just so big.
2: I know.
0: Yeah, fish oil is nasty. It does taste like fish in your mouth the whole time. So it looks like the Foo Fighters, they take on the Spicy Wings Challenge on the Hot Ones Versus. It was a pretty darn good episode. We're going to talk about that coming up in a moment. Stick around. It's the Danny and Kate Show.

0: Danny and Kate show. So all six members of the Foo Fighters appeared on the latest episode of Hot Ones Versus, answering personal questions while eating increasingly spicy wings. Of course, Dave Grohl was there, shared a story about David Bowie, telling him to blank off via email. He revealed that there was an unreleased Foo Fighters rap song and admitted to having severe diarrhea after drinking Slovenian tap water. All this and more was revealed on the Foo Fighters' latest edition of Hot Ones Versus. So here's Dave Grohl.
1: David Bowie once told the band to f*** off in an email.
2: I hope it's true.
3: I think, was it just Dave?
1: Was it the band?
4: It is true.
3: But it was to you, right?
4: I asked him to collaborate on something. It was for a movie soundtrack thing. And he said, you know, that's not really my genre of thing or whatever. And I'd love to do something, but I don't think this is it. And so I didn't want to bother him anymore. So I just wrote, hey, man, thank you very much and hope to see you soon. And I immediately got an email back that said, well, that's settled then. Now, off.
0: Wow. Here he is talking about the unreleased rap song.
1: Fact or fiction, the Foo Fighters recorded an unreleased rap song called That.
3: That sounds like a Taylor thing.
5: I feel like that was a Dave Nick Raskolinis thing. Am I remembering that correctly?
4: Yes.
5: How do they know that?
4: I don't know. That one, yeah. That's what it was called. That's true.
0: There it is. Unreleased songs all available, I guess. Why are the Foo Fighters doing a promo tour? They're going on, maybe they're, I don't know. Why they've been doing a lot of stuff lately. They did the Tiny Desk, NPR's Tiny Desk concert series, which was awesome. And now they're doing this, which leads me to believe that they're trying to promote something. Maybe there's a new album coming out or something. We're going to take a break. We'll be back in a couple. It's the Danny and Kate Show.
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1: We are here. We got up bright and early to come and do this.
0: Yeah, bright and early. Also early and bright as we have a photo booth behind us where you can get your picture and send it to yourselves. You can donate
1: blood. Oh, no. You're forgetting.
0: Yeah, I forgot.
1: The photo booth is so you can win Legoland tickets.
0: Oh, that's right. If you want to win Legoland tickets, come on down. We've got 8 tickets, I believe.
1: All you have to do is you're going to take a photo in the photo booth.
0: Yep.
1: Hopefully, while you're out here, you're going to be donating blood, too, because we are here for the community blood drive. And then you post that online. You tag Houchin, you tag KGET, and you tag our radio stations, and you get entered to win.
0: Entered to win. Tickets to go to Legoland. And it's all for a great cause, so come on down. We're on the corner of Compassion. We're on the corner of Love. We're on the corner of Mr. Dimples. Mr. Dimples is here as well. He's got food. He's doing like breakfast burritos. Chance to win Star Wars stuff. They got a whole bunch of Disney stuff
1: as
0: well.
1: Okay, so the big prize today, and if you donate blood, you get a double entry for this, is they have a $3,000 Disney gift card for you. So you could take that, go on vacation, and all you have to do to get entered is give blood.
0: Wow, give blood, give back, and do your part. And the best part is, we talked about this earlier on the show with the folks of Houchin Blood Bank, but whether you had a tattoo or not, doesn't matter. So you can't say, oh, I got a tattoo, a week ago. It's fine. You can have a tattoo inside of like 3 weeks.
1: This is in and out in like 15 minutes. Mr. Dimples will feed you for free after, and then you get entered to win prizes.
0: Yep. So there it is. Come on down. See us. We're on the corner of Compassion Corner and L. I don't know. There's supposed to be an address. So 23rd and L, I think, would be the best way to describe it. You know where it is.
1: Right, it's across from KGET.
0: It's where we do all the good stuff in town. Come on down and say hi to us. We're broadcasting live.
1: It's

0: Welcome back in on the Danny and Kate Show. And we're broadcasting today on Compassion Corner. So excited to be down here working with Channel 17 and the Houchin Blood Bank to hopefully get some donations in today.
1: Last year was what I heard was a record-breaking number that they got. So yeah. My fingers are crossed. We're gonna do it again.
0: Let's hope that last year was such a low number compared to this year, that this year is the year that they try to break.
1: We're going to blow it out of the water.
0: Yeah, and it's all about giving blood. Now, here's the thing. I know a lot of people are hurting financially. I got some good news for you. Not only is this free to do, right, but you also have a chance to get stuff as well.
1: So many great prizes.
0: Yes, tell them about the Disneyland stuff.
1: Okay, so the grand prize today is going to be a $3,000 Disney gift card, which is amazing. I mean, I'm like, I'm going to go sign up to get my blood drawn right now. I'm so excited about this. And then we have Mr. Dimples out here. So when you get blood, you're going to get that double ticket entry to get that Disneyland gift card. Mr. Dimples is going to feed you. You're going to help the community. We also are giving away a prize, so we're giving away a Disney Legoland set, as well as a family 8-pack of tickets to Legoland. So you can take all the family. And we have Lightning McQueen coming out today. What time is that, Crystal? At 2 p.m. Lightning McQueen is going to be here at Compassion Corner. So we are excited, and this is all day long. So if you're going, well, I'm going to work right now, it's going to be later. So you can come later.
0: Yeah, you can come all day
1: time
0: long.
1: In your day.
0: Come on down, Compassion Corner. It's easy to see us. There's three Houchin Blood Bank buses, and then it's like a Houchin Blood Bank compound down here. They've set up shop. They've circled the wagons, and they're ready to take your blood donations. So come on down, donate your blood, and say hi. Oh, and also, if you come by the booth we got here, when you say hi to me and Kate, we got our photo booth up.
1: That's how you get entered for the Legoland.
0: And then if you take a picture on it, you can have a chance to win tickets to go to Legoland. What the heck?
1: And you get a cool picture.
0: How cool is that? So come on down. We'd love to see you. It's Danny and Kate broadcasting live.
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1: School's out, and these are the only courses you need. 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Congrats! You handled the hard work, now let us handle the cooking. Celebrate with some sizzle, only at P.F. Chang's.

0: It's the Danny and Cade Show. Thanks so much for being with us today. Bakersfield, we're downtown on the corner of Compassion. Compassion Corner. Right next to KGET, our good friends over here at Channel 17 are working with the spirit of frequency broadcasting to try to get your blood. To try to get your blood down here. I need you to go ahead and tap a vein and give. And today is a great day to do so because you have a chance to get something for it.
1: Yeah, I mean, not only are you going to get that feel good, right? You're helping save lives of people you may never meet or people you may be saving lives of people you know. You never know. We were talking about that yesterday with some people from Houchin that it touches so many lives. So not only are you going to get that feel good, right, Danny?
0: Yeah, I am.
1: But you also have a chance to win some amazing prizes out here. So you can come out if you donate blood today. You are going to get a double entry, so not one, but two, to win a $3,000

0: Disney gift card. And I don't know about you, Danny, but I'm about ready for a vacation. I feel like a lot of people are. We're about to hit summertime.
1: Yeah.
0: I mean, $3,000 is going to go pretty far with a fun family vacation.
2: Well, I'll tell you what. $5 would go far right now. I'm trying to find. I'll take any type of money. If someone was like, hey, I'll give you 20 cents off your gas a gallon, I'd take that. That's nuts.
0: I mean, that's going to cover your tickets, probably a hotel and food. I mean, if you need some Disney budgeting tips, ask Danny and me. But so not only are you going to get your double entry to do that, but we are also giving away prizes as well. So if you come down here and you take a photo on our photo booth that is nice and Houchin Blood Bank themed today, you are going to get entered to win a family 8-pack of tickets to Legoland, along with some Disney Lego gift sets. I thought it'd be a fun tie-in for the Disney theme.
1: Let's talk about how many people have to be in your family for 8 tickets to Legoland. So that's you and your wife, and then you have 4 kids.
0: Sure.
1: That still leaves 2 tickets left over.
0: Ooh, grandma, grandpa.
1: Grandma and grandpa,
0: yeah.
1: And that's a bonus babysitter. Because you sneak away. Oh, me and my husband are going to go grab a snack real quick. Imagine having 20 free seconds inside of an amusement park where grandma and grandpa could watch the kids.
0: Or maybe aunties and uncles and cousins come along.
1: Yeah,
0: however you want to do
1: that. Maybe you only got one kid and you got another family with one kid and you want to bring them. That's 6.
0: Oh,
1: I mean,
0: a friend vacation.
1: A friend vacation. There's a lot you could do. But I'm going to walk around for a second.
0: Are you going to go find
1: Kate,
0: someone?
1: I want to go talk to people.
0: Okay, yeah, you go
1: to I just want to talk to folks real quick. I don't know how far this will go. I'm going to go over here.
0: You're still going.
1: To this. And we're going to come over here. I see Mr. Dimples.
0: Oh, you're going to get Mr.
1: Dimples. I see Mr. Dimples.
0: I think Mr. Dimples is live
1: Mr.
0: right
1: Dimples.
0: Now.
1: Are we live right now, Mr. Dimples?
3: Oh, yeah,
1: Dimples?
3: We are live. We got a few people coming in. This right here is Danny Hill, guys.
1: Yeah.
3: This is a really good person in the community. So people are just sharing, liking, gifting. It's just a blessing to be on right now.
1: There you go. Well, we're on live on Mr. Dimples' TikTok right now.
3: TikTok.
1: We're also live on the radio as well.
3: Oh, we're live on the radio. How you guys doing, folks? I'm just so blessed. Danny Hill right here, he's always doing the best. He's got the best heart, and he gives back. He's all everywhere I go, he's there. And if I'm not there,
1: more stalker. I'm more like a stalker, right?
3: No, I would say more of a community activist. And man, bro, it's always a pleasure to see
1: you.
3: Man,
1: it's a pleasure to see you too. Yes, we're excited to be down here. So come on down the Compassion Corner. We'd love to see you. You can go back to doing your live thing. I'll go back to doing my live thing. Look at that. We mutually did live interactions.
0: Hey, you did it.
1: How cool is that?
0: I love it. All right, so make sure you come down. We're going to be out here. We're going to be out here till about noon, but this is going to be going on all day long. Don't miss out your chance to give back and potentially get something really cool in return.
1: Yes, indeed. We'll be back in just a couple.
0: It's Danny and Kate.

0: Welcome back here on the Danny and Cade Show. Thanks so much for hanging with us today. We are broadcasting live down on Compassion Corner, filling the compassion that everyone's trying to spread with everyone. We got Mr. Dimples here. We also have one of our local community leaders. I know him. I know him by a different name. What's your professional name?
1: My professional name is Joe.
0: Oh, I call you Joey, but that's because we hang out in a non-professional environment, like on Compassion Corner for Blood Drive. So today, are you Joe or Joey?
1: Today, for you, Danny, I'm going to be Joey.
0: Oh, nice! I love it.
1: Yep, thank you. You know, hey, my name is Joey Garcia. We are out here on Compassion Corner supporting Houchin. 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
2: Wow. Are you excited?
1: I'm super excited. It's definitely going to be a labor of love, but we are honored and just thrilled to be partnering with Houchin to be able to provide some support.
0: What are you going to draw?
1: What am I going to draw?
0: Yeah, you said you can do a mural. You said, I'm Joe, and I'm going to do a mural for the Houchin Blood Bank. That's what we all just heard.
2: Yeah, Joey.
0: So since you promised that to the community, what
2: are
0: you going
2: to
0: draw?
2: I would like to see the art.
0: Yeah, what's
1: it? I will be doing a color by numbers situation. We are not going to be... We will have a professional artist come in and help us because there's absolutely no way that we can do it all ourselves, but it's going to be beautiful.
0: Can you imagine if you see a mural and it's like a really pretty picture, but on it says like 7, 14, 23,
2: well,
0: 23,
2: cut
0: 23.
2: The numbers, okay?
0: And they're like, oh, yeah, all those were teals. All this was blue.
1: Yeah, I mean, if it's up to me, you know, it'd be like, I don't know, Lightning McQueen or something really cool. But, you know, we're going to probably do something very pretty. You know, we're looking at like maybe a tree of life or something that showcases, you know, just giving back and just something that shows really just the beauty of what Houchin offers for the community.
0: It's a tree of life, hoeing away,
2: Well, giving blood is saving lives, so.
0: It is saving
1: absolutely,
0: lives.
1: Absolutely, guys.
0: Well, cool, we're excited to see you down here. And anyone else wants to come down and give, donate their blood, please do so. We're down here doing our thing and giving back to the community, and we're gonna hopefully give away some free Disneyland stuff. We have $3,000 for someone who donates to get Disneyland material. We also have Legoland tickets if you take a picture in the photo booth. Mr. Dimples is giving piggyback rides to anybody who wants it. So come on down.
2: I don't think he signed up for that.
0: Whether he did or not, he'll be willing to do it. And here's the thing. You could come down and get yourself some food and give some blood and give back. Now, if you're employed, don't worry. You can come on your lunch break.
2: Or you can come later after work.
0: Yep, or you can come after work. We'll be here. Come join us right now, Compassion Corner.
2: It's Danny and Kate.
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0: Welcome back here on the Danny and Cage Show. Very excited because today is the Houchin Blood Bank.
1: You gonna go talk to some folks, Danny?
0: It's the big old drive. We're doing it. Look over here. I got two pillars. Two pillars of the community. Hello, sir. We're on the radio. Say hi.
2: Hello.
0: And yeah, this is one of my friends. He works over at Channel 17, KGET. And what's great is we've been working in collaboration with them. A lot of these community events, it's great to see it all happen and come together. You're one of the behind the scenes but backbones of all this. Yeah. I'm going to ask you a question. Why is Mr. Dimples here?
2: You know, he likes supporting local events. You know, he likes coming through, you know, taking some pictures, doing some TikTok, doing a little bit of some dance moves, you know what I'm saying? So we out here. What's good, Mr. Dimples?
0: Yeah, we knew Mr. Dimples was here. Mr. Dimples just walked up behind us. Mr. Dimples is here, and he's doing free food if you donate, right?
3: Yes.
0: Isn't that how it is?
3: Absolutely. You guys come on by. We got asada fries, chicken quesadillas, burritos, tacos, ice creams, and more, all free for those that donate blood, and that's what we do here for our community.
0: Yeah, so come on down. You get some food, donate blood. And if that's not big enough, very excited to hear that you could win $3,000 towards Disneyland because someone who donates blood is going to be put into a drawing and have a chance to get a $3,000 Disneyland thing. Can you imagine that? And if that wasn't enough, the good people at Rewind.

0: Welcome back here on the Danny and Kate Show. So, we're out here at Compassion Corner giving away $3,000 Disneyland gift card.
1: I was shocked when we were having Anna and Jessica come in to talk about this event a couple times this last month. I was like, three for 3,000? I heard that right? $3,000.
0: $3,000 gift card for Disneyland. All you have to do is donate blood to get in the drawing for it. Also, we have 8 tickets to Legoland that we're giving away. All you have to do is come down and take a picture in the photo booth and tag us in it, and you have a chance to win all those tickets to Legoland. Pretty cool. A lot of big things happening.
1: Yeah, and so many ways to win prizes and also give back. I think we have to kind of hit that home too.
0: Yeah, well, you're giving back. You're saving lives for every donation. You save 3 lives is what they estimate. But more importantly, let's talk about how great it is that the community has come together for something like this. Our good friends at KGET, of course, Frequency Broadcasting, we're down here. It's kind of the last stronghold for local local media, and we're all coming together to try to do a good thing. You know what I mean?
1: And this is their 18th one, so it's been pretty amazing that you know, the community comes together year after year after year, and they always have like record-breaking amounts of blood given on this day.
0: Yeah, because they really need to stock up on stuff like this. And so not only are you doing a good thing, but you're getting bribed to do it because you got a lot of Disney stuff you could get. You got free food. There is no reason for you not to come. If you put up a blockade, I will tell you there is no blockade there. So, I have a tattoo I just got. Turns out that's not a thing anymore.
1: Nope.
0: You can have a tattoo within 7 days and still come down and give blood.
1: Yeah.
0: They changed that rule because every tattoo parlor in California is a certified tattoo parlor.
1: They're all licensed.
0: They're all licensed, yeah. So therefore it can be okay. The other thing to think about is, I don't want to give blood because I'm selfish. Well, you know what? Maybe today is not the day to do that.
1: Don't be selfish today.
0: Yeah, maybe you don't want to be selfish today. Think about someone else for a little bit. We can practice empathy and all that fun stuff while you're down here, and you'll expand as a person. It'll be great. If you don't want to do it, that's fine, too. I get it. You know, a lot of people are scared of needles. We have a son that is scared to death of needles.
1: And there's always a monetary donation if you're fearful of needles.
0: Yeah. So
1: you
0: what
1: can
0: I,
1: always
0: you know,
1: help.
0: Is if, you know, you want to give back, but you're afraid of...
1: Oh, we got La Rosa bars behind
0: it. La Rosa just showed up. La Rosa frozen fruit bars. That is a Bakersfield classic right there. I love La Rosa being here. So, yeah, come on down.
1: Are you going to get blood today, Jamie?
0: I'm thinking about it.
1: I wish, you know, you should, because we've been arguing about your blood type for like 14 years
0: now. Oh, yeah, they'll tell you my blood type, right? Maybe I'll do that. So, anyway, let's go figure that out.
1: Maybe we talked about maybe doing it on the air. I don't know. We'll see if the mics can go
0: reach that far. I don't know. Either way, we'll take a break and be back.
1: It's Danny and Kate.
0: The Kern County Hispanic Chamber of Commerce presents the 26th Annual Latino Food Festival Menudo and Pozole Cook-Off, Sunday, May 24th at the Kern County Fairgrounds. Enter the popular Menudo and Pozole contest by calling their office at 661-633-5495. The festival will also include live entertainment headlined by the Queen of Freestyle, Lisa.

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1: That's a

0: 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Today is the day the Houchin Community Blood Bank.
1: There you go.
0: I don't got it out. Collects a lot of blood. So let's walk through this process. First of all, what was your name?
2: My name is Anthony.
0: Anthony. Okay, Anthony. So we're at the back of one of the buses. You walk into one of the bus with after you've signed in, and then what's the next step that happens?
2: Well, before you actually even walk in the bus after signing in, we'll have you read through our educational material. We'll have you go through our questionnaire. You'll go through about 44 questions about your health history. And once that's all good and done, we'll have you step on into our bus. We'll have you get registered, where we'll take your personal information. We'll take your name, your address, methods of communication, just to make sure that we're able to contact you in the case of anything that's medically necessary for us to reveal to you. And then once you've registered, we'll have you step into one of our screening rooms, where we'll go over your vitals. We'll take your heart rate, blood pressure, temperature, and check your hemoglobin levels to make sure everything is right as rain before you begin donating. We'll also go over your questions, make sure everything is still good, both for yourself and a potential recipient of your blood products. Once that's all good and you're ready to donate, you'll sit in one of our donation chairs, where you'll hang out with us for about 5-10 minutes, 20 max, while you're donating. And then once that's good, you've given your unit, you're all wrapped up, you're going to hang out with us for about where you actually step off the bus and leave us. We'll send you out with some snacks, some drinks, and you're all good to go.
0: You know, the first thing I noticed, Kate, was how air-conditioned it is in here.
1: I know, it's nice and cool in here.
0: Yeah, it's very air-conditioned, very nice inside here. So they come in, that seems like a pretty simple process. Do the chairs massage your back while you're getting blood? Are these massage chairs?
2: Unfortunately not, but they do recline.
0: Oh, okay. Well, that's almost there. That's almost there. All right. So we're going to go ahead and get ourselves geared up and ready for this, and we're going to do some blood donations ourselves. So we're going to take a break.
1: Take a break from the radio and switch over to live stream?
0: Yeah. We're going to do live stream. So if you want to follow us continually, you can over on our Instagram. We'll be doing live streaming from there, and then we'll continue. Otherwise, that's it. The show is done. We're at the tail end of this. We want to thank everyone that's donated for listening. If a significant other in your life doesn't tell you on a regular basis, they should. We appreciate you. At least you'll hear it every single day right here on your favorite station, the one you're listening to now, and of course your favorite show. It's the Danny and Kate Show. Have a great day.
1: Bye.

Mars with Risk It All and D-Lay stepping in the studio. Happy Thursday already. Oh, wait, I'm not complaining. I'm not saying that you're too fast because we are one more day away from the three-day weekend. Lucky. Hey, you got big plans? Let me know. 842-5559. Or shoot me a message at KellyDad5 to be them. So,

The Kern County Hispanic Chamber of Commerce presents the 26th annual Latino Food Festival Menudo and Pozole Cook-Off, Sunday, May 24th at the Kern County Fairgrounds. 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

Today's music, Kelly 95.3. That's some Lose Control, Teddy Swims. And coming up next in your wait, what? Disney getting sued over what? Ooh, I'll tell you all about it next. Kelly 95.3.

Today's Music Kelly 95.3 and the Walt Disney Company being sued over facial recognition technology. Wait, what? Now, they are using it at California Disney Parks. The lawsuit claims guests weren't properly informed their faces would be scanned when entering the parks and says the company may have violated privacy laws by collecting biometric data without clear consent. Disney says the system is optional and designed to stop ticket fraud and speed up park entry. The company also says it doesn't store actual photos, but instead it converts scans into digital data that's usually deleted within about 30 days. Now the lawsuit is seeking at least $5 million and could become a larger class action case if more park guests join in. Uh-oh. And honestly, nothing says happiest place on earth quite like Space Mountain, some churros, and your face being scanned like you're running from the FBI. Jeez. Hey, that's your Wait What? It's Kelly 95.3. Up next, details on that $10,000 scholarship and how you can win it. Four.

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Kelly 95.3, some Olivia Dean, so easy to fall in love with me. And got to send a big shout out to Crystal. She wants to hear some Post Malone. I had some help, and I'll help you with that. I got it coming up after Midnight Sun. Kelly 95.3.

Today's Music Kelly 95.3, some Lady Gaga, Bruno Mars, Die With a Smile. And coming up next, I have Your Wait What and Survivor host Jeff Probst makes a boo-boo. I'll tell you all about it next. 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

Today's music, Kelly 95.3 and Jeff Probst accidentally spoiled a huge moment during the live finale of Survivor Season 50, and the fans immediately lost it online. Wait, what? Now, during the broadcast, Probst brought contestant Rizzo Volovic on stage before a crucial fire-making challenge had aired, then accidentally revealed Rizzo had already lost and become the final jury member. The audience gasped. The contestants looked confused, and the show quickly cut to commercial. When the show returned, Probst tried to laugh it off by calling it a peek into the future before the challenge finally aired and confirmed the spoiler. Fans online called it one of the biggest live TV mistakes in Survivor history. On the bright side, though, at least Jeff proved Survivor is still unpredictable, including for him, the host. Oh, my goodness. That's your Wait What? It's Kelly 95.3.

Music, Kelly 95.3, some Kehlani folded right there. And the Big Latino Food Festival is this Sunday at the Kern County Fairgrounds. Live performances from Lisa Lisa, Baby Bash, and Malo. And yes, your free tickets coming up. 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And call this number, okay? 877-516-9981. 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

Today's music, Kelly 95.3, some Alex Warren, Fever Dream. And hey, if you're looking for something to do Sunday night, we're going to be over at El Cholito. The party starts at 7 p.m. No work, no school on Monday. So come on through, hang out with us. I'll be out there. Mariah will be hanging out too. And we'll have some fun. El Cholito's the Memorial Day Bash, Sunday night, 7 p.m. Kelly 95.3.

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1: When I was young,

Today's Music Kelly 95.3, some Tame Impala right there. And I got to send a big shout out to Jessica. She's listening at work. We appreciate that. She wants just Morgan Wallen, What I Want. I got that coming up for you right after Stateside. And take

The Kern County Hispanic Chamber of Commerce presents the 26th Annual Latino Food Festival Menudo and Pozole Cook-Off, Sunday, May 24th at the Kern County Fairgrounds. 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The festival will also include live entertainment headlined by the Queen of Freestyle, Lisa.

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Today's Music Kelly 95.3, some Bruno Mars, I Just Might. And coming up next, I got your Wait What, and this might make you cry. A girl graduates from college, and what did her dad wear that was so special? I'll tell you next, Kelly 95.3.

Today's music, Kelly 95.3, and a college graduation turned into a tearjerker after 21-year-old Mariah Stewart realized her dad was wearing the exact same sweatshirt he had on the day she was born. Wait, what? Now, the surprise happened after her graduation from the University of Michigan when her father unzipped his jacket to reveal the old faded Eddie Bauer sweatshirt he had secretly saved for more than two decades. Mariah says her dad normally isn't very emotional, which made the gesture hit even harder. Oh my gosh, I think I'm crying. Her father later explained he had actually lost the sweatshirt for years before finding it in an old box just weeks before graduation. Wait, he planned this? Now Mariah, who became the first person in her family to graduate college, said the moment symbolized her dad's love and support throughout her life. That is amazing. And somewhere right now, we've got a dad across America checking the closet thinking, finally, my 1998 fishing hoodie is finally sentimental. Wow, that's pretty cool, Dad. Hey, that's your Wait What? It's Kelly 95.3. And stick around. Coming up next, I got some Ella Goulding lights.

Today's music, Kelly 95.3, some somber with Homewrecker right there. And yes, we got your chance to win those tickets to Kesha. She's live at the Kia Forum in Inglewood this Sunday. So stay tuned to win, and you can sign up to win right now.

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Today's music, Kelly 95.3, sending a big shout out to Amy Marie. She's listening to Kelly 95.3, heading out to the gym. Wants to hear some Pink Pony Club. Ooh, I got that one coming up for you right after swim. And get those reps in, all right? 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
1: 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And hey, coming up next, I've got your Wait What and Taco Bell introducing a new line of what? This goes with tacos? Well, anything goes with tacos, I guess. But hey, I'll tell you all about it next. Kelly 95.3.

Today's music, Kelly 95.3, some Bruno Mars with Risk It All. And yes, the big Latino food festival, Menudo and Pozole cook-off going down this Sunday, Kern County Fairgrounds. Lisa, Baby Bash, and Malo going to be there. And listen up, our next cue to call is going to be at 3 p.m. And when you hear it, you call 1-877-516-9981 for your chance to win.

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Time for me to get on up out of here. You have a beautiful Thursday. 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

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Peace up.

Today's music, it is Kelly 95.3. Good afternoon. It's Eric Fox checking in. How you doing on your almost Friday? It's Zara Larson now. Midnight Sun on Kelly.

The Kern County Hispanic Chamber of Commerce presents the 26th Annual Latino Food Festival Menudo and Pozole Cook-Off, Sunday, May 24th at the Kern County Fairgrounds. 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

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It is Kelly 95.3 coming up on Sunday. Come party with us. We're going to be hanging out at El Chilito for a Memorial Day bash. So come join us. Lots of fun, lots of excitement, and you there with us. 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

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Hey, it is true. The Latino Food Festival is back this weekend at the Kern County Fairgrounds. It's going to be a great time. Want to see you out there. 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

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We got a Memorial Day bash that you want to go party with us. 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

The Kern County Hispanic Chamber of Commerce presents the 26th Annual Latino Food Festival Menudo and Pozole Cook-Off, Sunday, May 24th at the Kern County Fairgrounds. Enter the popular Menudo and Pozole contest by calling their office at 661-633-5495. 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

like you like it. I'm a two-time, you ain't knew I'd win. 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All my ops waiting for me to be you, I bet. 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I'm doing things they ain't seen before. 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Called your bluff, better cite the source. Fame ain't something that I need no more.

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1: Kesha is bringing the Freedom Tour to the Kia Forum in L.A. this Sunday. 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
2: Here's your time saver traffic. Well, the river fire is now at 90% containment, and Highway 178 through the canyon is fully open in both directions, though drivers still need to watch for crews around Highway 99 and running smoothly through the core. Any major emergency closures leaving us with just standard local bottlenecks. I will tell you that around Highway 99 northbound, it's seeing a lot of the usual afternoon brake tapping that's happening through the downtown area. Of course, a lot of people are backed up right through the 24th Street as they're trying to get back on the highway. Eastbound West Park Way, it is choking up just a little bit at Centennial Corridor transition, but nothing out of the ordinary. And you can expect the standard crosstown slowdowns along Rosedale Highway as it's approaching Callaway as well.
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